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1: 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When we came out, we weren't part of the alternative scene. We were considered too poppy. We didn't fit into the pop scene. We were considered too rock. We didn't fit into the rock scene because we used synths and electronic and so on and so forth. So music was...
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